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And you know what I'm talking about. Just let me know if you wanna go to that home out on the range. They got a lot of nice girls.

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Watch this. 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The nuttiest sound around. So if you're coming off the street and you're beginning to feel the heat, well, listen, Buster, you better start to move your feet to the rockinest, rock-steady beat of madness.

0: 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Sweet music. Good, good weekend.
1: Freeze! I'm a baker. Put your hands in the air. Give me all your money.
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my bed last night, staring at a ceiling full of stars, when it suddenly hit me, I just have to let you know how I feel.